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5: Central Oregon weather.
6: It's been a beautiful sunny day today. The high at 89 and the low dropping to 55 tonight. Tomorrow we're looking at bright sunny skies. The high at 92 and the low at 61, followed by a mostly cloudy Monday. 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

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I'm Tay, and you know, I giggle a lot at myself on air, and my boss thinks it's weird. He thinks it's weird to laugh at your own jokes, but personally, I feel like it gives you a little bit of like genuine, like, authenticity of who I am. I'm kind of goofy, and I think that I'm also kind of funny. So I actually like to giggle at myself. I mean, it probably doesn't sound super great when I'm listening to it, but it doesn't matter because even when I'm listening to what I say, I still feel like it's kind of funny, but that's just a personal, I'm biased, you know, I'm biased. I kind of like me, and I think we should all like ourselves. And if we're not giggling at our own jokes, then what are we even trying to joke for? Because if we don't think we're funny,

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0: Weather. It's been a beautiful sunny day today. The high is at 89 and the low will drop to 55 tonight with clear skies. Tomorrow, we're looking at a sunny Sunday. The high at 92 and the low at 61 with mostly cloudy skies in the evening, followed by a partly sunny Monday. For more news and weather, visit us at MyCentralOregon.com and make us your home page.

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1: So George Lucas, the Star Wars guy, he doesn't think studios should let fans dictate how movies are made. 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

0: by Guns N' Roses on 105.7 KQAK. Precious Bird with special guest Chris Bellin will be at General Duffy's Waterhole in Redmond on Friday, July 24th. And we're giving away tickets at 8:05 for Hot Ticket Tuesday. 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
5: Central Oregon weather.
0: It's been a beautiful, bright, sunny day today with the high at 89. The low will drop to 55 tonight with clear skies. Tomorrow we're looking at a sunny Sunday with the high at 92 and the low at 61, followed by a mostly cloudy Monday. 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

The Pet of the Week comes in every Friday at 9:35 in the morning. 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
0: Oregon Parks and Recreation Department and the State Library of Oregon are partnering to offer free state parks parking permits at Oregon Public Libraries. There are 200 parking permits at 82 libraries across the state. 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

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I think it's the most important 90 seconds in radio. Thank you.

0: Rick Astley with Never Gonna Give You Up on Rock and Roll's Greatest Hits 105.7 KQAK. I'm Tay, and I've really loved bringing you all of Rock and Roll's Greatest Hits this Saturday. It is my time to skedaddle and hang out with my family, though, so I'm going to get out of here. 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

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The high is 89 with beautiful sunny skies today. The low will drop to 55 tonight in clear skies. Tomorrow we're looking at a sunny Sunday with the high at 92. For more news and weather, visit us at mycentraloregon.com.

Hey, good evening and welcome to the 80s Retro Rewind, which is brought to you by Perry Rhodes, the Farmers Insurance Agent on Central Oregon's favorite radio station. I'm Brendan Medina. Rock and roll's greatest hits, 105.7 KQAK. So I decided to do this show a little differently this week. This week we're playing recordings from the 1985 Live Aid concert, which happened this week in 1985. So if you were there, feel free to call in with your memories. The phone number is 541-318-KQAK. That's 541-318-5725. And here are some of the notable performances from that concert, starting with Drive by The Cars on Rock and Roll's Greatest Hits, 105.7 KQAK.

0: Yeah, there goes Elton John with I'm Still Standing from Live Aid on the 80s Retro Rewind on Rock and Roll's Greatest Hits, 105.7 KQAK. I'm Brenna Medina. It's 82 degrees and clear here in Bend. And there is quite a bit of smoke as well. The AQI is moderate right now. And the 80s Retro Rewind is brought to you by Perry Rhodes, a farmer's insurance agent. 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We're giving away golf for two at Meadow Lakes Golf Course in Prineville and the Old Back Nine in Bend. Up next, we've got David Bowie's performance of Modern Love on the 80s Retro Rewind on Rock and Roll's Greatest Hits, 105.7 KQAK.
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KQAK. That's Tom Petty and the Heartbreakers from Live Aid. And I'm Brendan Medina, and this is the 80s Retro Rewind, brought to you by Perry Rhodes, a farmer's insurance agent. And it's 81 degrees and clear here in Bend. This entire show has been a rewind to 1985, but now let's kind of officially rewind to 1985, to one of the most notable Live Aid performances. Yes, I'm talking about Queen. Here's Radio Gaga on the 80s Retro Rewind on Rock and Roll's Greatest Hits, 105.7 KQAK.

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By the way, we're still taking calls if you went to Live Aid or watched it live and want to tell us about a memory you have from it. The number is 541-318-KQAK. That's 541-318-5725. Up next, I've got a look at weather and a performer who did both the London and Pittsburgh show, which were on the same day on Rock and Roll's

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0: 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We're around 80 degrees here in Bend. Areas of smoke tonight with a low of 53. Tomorrow, smoke, high of 92, low of 63. And then Monday, mostly cloudy, high of 89. For weather anytime, including live local radar and your extended forecast, go over to MyCentralOregon.com. 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Here's Phil Collins, who performed at both shows on the same day for Live Aid. He played this one with Sting, and it's just a great performance. Here's Long, Long Way to Go, performed by Phil Collins and Sting on the 80s Retro Rewind on Rock and Roll's Greatest Hits, 105.7 KQAK.
7: 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It's called Long, Long Way to Go.

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0: Sorry, I know we're in July, but that is how the London portion of the Live Aid concert ended. I'm Brendan Medina. 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It's a clear 80 degrees here in Bend, and this is the special Live Aid edition of the 80s Retro Rewind, which is brought to you by Perry Rhodes, a Farmers Insurance agent. Now, if you want to call in with your memory from the Live Aid concert, go ahead. The phone number is 541-318-KQAK. That's 541-318-5725. Up next, I've got Paul Young on Rock and Roll's Greatest Hits, 105.7 KQAK.
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0: 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We just need everyone to make sure that doesn't happen, okay? Whether we're having a campfire, mowing the lawn, or driving the car, we just have to be careful. So let's put on that smoky hat and keep Oregon green.
1: 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And now, here's performing in London. Here's Paul Young with Come Back and Stay from Live Aid on Rock and Roll's Greatest Hits, 105.7 KQAK.

We play songs from 1980 to 1989. It's the Perry Rhodes Farmers Insurance Agent, 80s Retro Rewind on Rock and Roll's Greatest Hits, 105.

0: Rock and roll's greatest hits, 105.7 KQAK. I'm Brendan Medina. It's 78 degrees and clear, but a little smoky here in Central Oregon. And this is the 80s Retro Rewind brought to you by Perry Rhodes, a Farmers Insurance agent. Just finished playing Save a Prayer by Duran Duran from the Live Aid concert. Duran Duran were one of the later performances in the evening. They also played A View to a Kill, Union of the Snake, and The Reflex, so it was a challenging decision to figure out which one of their songs to play. Up next, I've got a look at weather, as well as the biggest hit of the 1985 Live Aid concert on the 80s Retro Rewind on Rock and Roll's Greatest Hits, 105.7 KQAK.
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6: Still a little smoky tonight. We've got areas of smoke predicted for tonight with a low of 53. It's 78 degrees right now here in Bend. Smoke tomorrow with a high of 92, low of 63 tomorrow night. Then Monday, mostly cloudy, high of 89, low of 64 Monday night with mostly cloudy skies as well. For weather anytime, including live local radar, go to MyCentralOregon.com. 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We Are the World, as performed at Live Aid. 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
1: So I just found out the World Cup final is going to feature performances by Madonna, Shakira, BTS, and Justin Bieber. 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

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Then you're going to love Weirdo Wednesday. After the Clemens Report at 635, 735, and 835, we're doing something weird just for you. 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
1: So the reflecting pool in Washington, D.C. was drained last week to remove firework debris. That's Washington, D.C. 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Firework debris removal in Prineville means sweeping up empty beer cans and looking for fingers at Pioneer Park.

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0: Here's what you missed on the Dave Clemens Experience.
1: Well, I guess Coldplay is performing at the FIFA World Cup final halftime show, which of course means that the end of the tournament could also be the end of a few marriages. Remember the CEO and his girlfriend and all that stuff? Yeah, that was a Coldplay concert. Carl, I feel like I have to explain every single joke to you.

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1: 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I never do that. Do you know who I am? You know why? Because if the cops did know who I was, I'm guaranteed to get a ticket, a beating, or something. And that's just for my jokes.

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1: So I just found out the World Cup final is going to feature performances by Madonna, Shakira, BTS, and Justin Bieber. Yeah, and I have more bad news. It's also going to feature soccer.

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After the Clemens Report at 635, 735, and 835, we're doing something weird just for you. 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
1: Sunny Hostin from The View pulled a Do You Know Who I Am when her son was hit up by cops for trespassing. I never do that. Do you know who I am? 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Because if the cops did know who I was, I'm guaranteed to get a ticket, a beating, or something. And that's just for my jokes.

The Pet of the Week comes in every Friday at 9:35 in the morning. 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

woke last night to the sound of thunder. How far off, I sat and wondered. Started humming a song from 1962. And funny how the night moves, when you just don't seem to have as much to lose. 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

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You know, Weird Al, Ray Stevens, songs about dead skunks? 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After the Clemens Report at 635, 735, and 835, we're doing something weird just for you. 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
0: Hey, it's Dave Clemens, and on the phone with me, I have Bart Platt. He's the event complex manager for Jefferson County. How are you, sir?
9: Living the dream. We're 1 week out from fair.
0: Yeah, you must be so busy. I know there's some changes that kind of took place this year, and it looks like you've rolled with them really good. Tell us, what's going on?
9: Yeah, well, you know, we found out a few weeks ago that we were going to be losing our carnival partner for fair this year, which obviously throws major hiccups and ripple effects throughout all of what fair is. The carnival is our biggest attraction, but also our biggest revenue stream. And so while losing it created major problems to navigate, we also don't have any revenue tied up into it. So it wasn't like we had money we could just go spend on another piece of entertainment for the community. So we were really struggling to find a replacement. And, you know, media definitely told the story of us losing the carnival, and kind of a magical situation occurred where a local company in Bend, who the owners grew up in Madras, saw the news story and were like, hey, how cool would it be if we could save our, you know, community fair, and reached out, and you know, things just kind of fell into place, and pretty excited to announce that, you know, we're going to be splashing into some fun at the Jefferson County Fair and Rodeo with the 541 Bounce Experience. And unlike the carnival, it's going to have entertainment for all ages, 0 to 99, while also being able to be open pretty much every hour of fair, where the carnival wasn't capable of that due to their own labor restrictions and things of that nature. And as you know, the hottest week of the year is always the week of fair. So kind of just felt like a really cool opportunity. I mean, these are major water slides that they're going to be bringing in. And I don't know the last time anybody in Jefferson County got to go on any water slides of this magnitude. They're also bringing in other carnival games, a jelly ball battle arena, which is basically a low impact paintball battlefield that people will be able to interact in. They're also bringing major bounce houses and themed obstacle courses. You know, you can act as if you're Sonic the Hedgehog running through a video game course. It's, you know, Jurassic Park, you know, all really big themed names and logos that your family and kids are going to want to engage with. They're doing late night movies. So again, you know, your kids are in a safe environment, so parents can enjoy the rest of fair, the music on the main stage, adult beverages, and know that your family is enjoying fair in a safe environment. And, you know, I've always said that the fair is much more than carnival rides. It's truly all about the people. And I think our community is going to rally behind this, and we're going to have a truly magical fair that people talk about for years to come.
0: Well, you know, this I love this water slide idea. I mean, the closest water slides that we have are pretty far away. There's a lot of people that have never been on a water slide. This is going to be a great experience.
9: Yeah, you know, I was fortunate to be born and raised in Alaska, and we traveled all over the lower 48 for summers, and one of my favorite experiences was in Moses Lake going to their water slides, and that was just such a magical experience. And again, I just kind of feel like kids are going to have a different fair because of this, and it's not going to be too far down the road before people are like, hey, you remember that year we had water slides? Why don't we do that again? You know, at least that's the hope, is that we're going to create a unique fair experience for our 250th celebration. We were blessed to be certified as one of America's 250 for the state of Oregon community events, which we're really proud of and excited for. But in above and beyond, we were already stepping up this year for the fair. We've got Scales and Tales coming from Utah, an interactive show where with lizards and snakes and dragons, and your kids can, you know, be involved in the shows, see the displays throughout the day. We've got camel rides, axe throwing, bungee bounce, walking on water. One of my favorite things is the food of the world. We're kind of limited on food options throughout Jefferson County 360 days of the year, but I pride myself the 4 days during fair, we bring in as many different food from around the world that you can't get, and I'm really excited for that. We've got Japanese crab puffs coming this year, island noodles, brisket barbecue out of Texas, you know, Thai food, Chinese food, just a wide range of really cool food and entertainment. And as always, the Jefferson County Fair and Rodeo is a free event for everybody to come and celebrate with us.
0: And a ton of live music this year, 11 live bands, I hear.
9: Yeah, 11 live bands. We really stepped up in that regard. We also are bringing back the Jefferson County's Got Talent Showcase. So we're going to have some fire dancers and some unique entertainers incorporated into that. jam-packed main stage entertainment throughout fair. All of that's free. We also are bringing in the Children's Museum of Central Oregon, which is STEM programming, so that for even the little kids, we've got definitely tons of free entertainment. You know, I grew up with a friend who couldn't do carnival rides and things, and so I've always took a hard look at what options we have for people that maybe can't afford, you know, the carnival rides and things like that. So we were already packing a bunch of alternate entertainment into fair this year, which just paid dividends when the carnival pulled out. So I'm really excited. This is going to be a very unique fair experience, and our community so far has really rallied behind the change and understands what we're going through. And I feel like this is kind of our little mini COVID, you know. National concerns have caused local issues, and just like in 21 fair, when the community came out and rallied, I really feel like we're going to have a pretty awesome fair this year.
0: And of course, rodeo too, right?
9: Yeah, you know, TSNS Ford blesses us with bringing the NPRA rodeo action on Friday and Saturday night. We implemented a VIP shoot, so you, for those VIPs, can literally watch it right above the chutes. It's a kind of a once-in-a-lifetime experience, but there's not one bad seat inside the Corwin Arena. Really looking forward to all those cowboys and that pulse-pounding action the NPRA provides us every year. And as I mentioned before, the Jefferson County Fair and Rodeo is always a free fair. We do charge $15 for adults and $7 for kids to get into the actual rodeo. Some of the entertainment and the 541 bounce does, you know, cost, but we have a ton of free entertainment throughout fair and activities for everybody to get involved in.
0: All right, we've been talking to Bart Platt. He's the event complex manager for Jefferson County. The Jefferson County Fair and Rodeo is next week, Wednesday through Saturday, right?
9: Yep, July 22nd to the 25th at the Jefferson County Event Complex.
0: All right, you guys have a website. I want to talk about this real quick, too. .fun. I hadn't seen that yet.
9: Yeah, isn't that a cool one? Yeah, jcfair.fun. It is so unique that most people are really screwed up by it because they're like, wait, .fun.com? No, just .fun.
0: I saw it and I had to check it out. I had to test it, make sure it worked.
9: It's almost too simple. Yes, exactly.
0: jcfair.fun.
9: Yep, as in Jefferson County Fair is fun. Yeah.
0: Yeah, it all makes sense. Makes sense. All right, thanks again, and have a great fair week.
9: Yeah, well, thank you for having me.
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3: Hey, Dave. How are you?
0: Hey, doing good. Joseph, how are you?
3: Very well. Thank you.
0: Good. Okay. Lead singer of Toto. You guys are coming to the Hayden Holmes Amphitheater in Bend, August 19th. Everybody's buying tickets right now. And if they're not, they should be. You can go to totoofficial.com to get more information. And what an exciting tour. I mean, you guys are touring with Christopher Cross and the Romantics.
3: We are. We've been working with Chris for a couple of years now. He's a great, great dear friend for 35, 40 years, and you know, Luke, I think, goes back even farther with him. Sweetheart of a guy. He's got such a great show. He's one of the most underrated guitar players out there, so people might find that surprising, but he puts on a great show. The Romantics, this is our first outing with them, but we love them. They've got great tunes. Wally is a friend and a great guy, and we're really, really looking forward to this particular group. It's going to be fun.
0: I always wonder, do you guys actually get to hang out a bunch when you're doing a tour like this together?
3: Well, usually on show days during the day, you know, we spend most of our time at the venue. You know, we have our meal together and, you know, have a chance to hang out and talk a little bit. But, you know, other than that, everybody's sort of traveling in their own little entourage. But, you know, on show days, which is most of our days, especially on a tour like this, we're hanging with each other backstage at our little catering restaurant.
0: We're excited to see all you guys. And then Toto, Hold the Line, just reached, what, a billion streams on Spotify? Is that crazy to think that here we are this many years away from when you recorded that people are like still going to that song over and over and over again?
3: Well, it's fantastic. I mean, it's truly a gift for us. It keeps those songs, keep us in business, to be honest with you. But, you know, it just shows that, like, those songs and those recordings and the style and the performances and stuff still hold up after all these years. It doesn't sound as dated as a lot of other stuff from that period does. And, you know, I think that's part of what gives it continued life. But, these songs also show up in other places, TV shows, films, and people hear them and go, oh yeah, or where is that from? That kind of reaction. So between, you know, Rosanna, Africa, and Hold the Line, those three songs, we're talking about three tunes that have really aged well, you know what I mean?
0: Yeah. And speaking, you mentioned On Screen, I feel like a lot of people don't know this. Weren't you the singing voice of Simba in The Lion King? Did I read that somewhere?
3: Yeah, that's true. I was friends with some of the guys at Disney in the music department. They had me come in and try some stuff. I had no idea I was going to end up in the movie until I actually saw it at a screening. So, yeah, it was great. And obviously, back then, we had no idea it was going to become as much of a hit as it was. So that was a great two-hour session that turned into a sort of a lifetime of memories.
0: For the younger generation, I get to brag that I talked to Simba on the phone today.
3: That's right.
0: Have you spent any time in Bend that you remember? I know that you guys tour so much. I know it's kind of a quick turnaround sometimes.
3: Well, I've been there, you know, I don't know, a dozen times or something. My daughter went to, you know, school in Washington State, and, you know, probably 3 or 4 times a year during her time there, I would drive up from L.A., and Bend was the place that I stopped and you know, spent the night and took it easy before moving on to the next leg of the journey. So I've been there, I can't, countless times. But as a band, yeah, I think we played there before, and really looking forward to come back. I truly, truly love it up there.
0: Now, this might be a stupid question, Joseph, and I apologize if it is, but what can we expect at your show when you guys get here on August 19th?
3: Well, you can expect a bunch of, like, weird-looking guys coming out on stage and singing some songs that you may remember. We do have a lot of fun in our show, so there's humor going on, and obviously you're gonna see some of the best musicians and musicianship that this country has to offer. I think that's one of the big pluses. Plus the hit songs, the songs you know and love, you know.

0: come out and sing them with us. Africa is always so much fun. The audience is sometimes louder than we are. So it's a pleasure. We have a ball doing this. We all really love each other and have a great time up on stage. And hopefully that'll come across and, you know, come on out and check it out.
1: You can get all the touring information at TotoOfficial.com. Check it out. Joseph Williams, the lead singer of Toto, going to be at the Hayden Holmes Amphitheater in Bend August 19th, along with Christopher Cross and the Romantics. How do you guys decide who opens when you've got names like that? I mean, Toto, Christopher Cross, the Romantics. Is it always the same, or does it change at different shows? How does that work?
0: Well, all I can tell you is that, you know, on these tours, we close. You know, we're the last one to go on at like from 9:30 to 11. In years past, you know, sometimes the other two bands would switch positions, you know, as we go. I'm not even quite sure how it's going to work this time. I think pretty much, you know, Chris comes right before us. But one thing I know for a fact is that we go on last. It's a full-on rock show with a bunch of R&B and other jazz thrown in there. So it's definitely a lot of fun. But listen, don't count on Christopher Cross. I mean, that guy's got, you know, a show full of hits, and they're great, and this band is amazing. It's going to be great. And Wally and the Romantics, you know, same thing, too. So it's going to be a fun show.
1: All right. Well, Joseph, hey, I really appreciate you taking a little time with me this morning. Excited to talk to you. I feel like I just talked to a legend, not just for Toto, but Simba from The Lion King.
0: It was my pleasure. I appreciate you having me today.
1: Thank you, sir, and have a great show. We'll see you August 19th at the Hayden Holmes Amphitheater.
0: You got it. Thanks.
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3: Hey, it's Dave Clemens, and in studio with me, I have Kaylee Graham. She's the executive director for St. Vincent de Paul. How are you?
4: I'm doing well. Thanks for having me.
3: Yeah, thanks for coming in. We're going to talk about your event in just a moment. But first, I just want to talk about St. Vincent de Paul. I think most people have heard of it.
4: Yeah.
3: But not everybody knows exactly what you guys do.
4: Absolutely. Yeah, we do a lot of different stuff. Sometimes it's hard to explain everything. But I like to tell people we do food, housing, and support services. So we have the second largest food pantry here in Central Oregon. We also have 13 low-income rentals on our property. And then we operate St. Vincent's Place, which is our high-barrier shelter that has 10 single dwelling units, and then a community space with bathroom, shower, and laundry facilities. And that program helps to move people from homelessness into permanent housing. So there's a variety of stuff that we do here in Central Oregon.
3: Yeah. Now, what area do you serve?
4: We serve Deschutes, Jefferson, and Crook counties, but we don't say no to anyone. So if someone shows up to our door and they're from Portland or Eugene, we'll let them come in and we'll give them food. Our goal is always to say yes to anyone in need.
3: Right. So helping people in need, a great mission. And you guys, like all the other nonprofits in town, are trying to get a little piece of the nonprofit pie, if you will. Luckily, Central Oregon is very charitable, but there's only so many funds. So what are you guys looking for? Do you need volunteers? Of course, you always need capital, right?
4: Yeah.
3: Tell us, what do you need and how do we get it to you?
4: Great question. Well, I mean, anything and everything. Absolutely volunteers. We have a strong volunteer crew of about 80 people, but since volunteers are unpaid, they can transition a lot. So we're always looking for new people to join our team. We're also always looking for donations of food. We collect some clothing items and some small household goods every so often. In the winter, we're always looking for warm winter apparel. But yeah, that's kind of our need of what we are looking for right now.
3: Okay. And if somebody wanted to help you, they could probably get information on how to get it to you at the website.
4: Yeah. Our website is stvincentpaulbend.org. So pretty easy to find. And we also have a Facebook page that we post more consistent updates on. And that is SVDP Bend.
3: SVDP. Right.
4: Yeah.
3: St. Vincent de Paul Bend is
4: yes.
3: the idea, right?
4: Yep.
3: SVDP Bend. That's Facebook. We'll do the website again in just a moment for anybody that didn't quite catch that. But let's talk about the fact that, like all good nonprofits, you do some fundraising events and things like that, make it a little more fun for people to give. And we've got the Bands for Bread coming up on the last day of the month.
4: Exactly. So yeah, Bands for Bread will be happening on July 31st. It is a benefit concert that's going to be happening at Boneyard Brewing this year. So we'll have nine bands that are playing pro bono throughout the day, and then Boneyard will be donating $1 per beer sold to St. Vincent de Paul. And then on top of that, we're going to have merch sales, we're going to have a silent auction and raffle and all sorts of good stuff. We have a lot of prizes already. We have a rafting trip for two from Seventh Mountain Rafting. We have a bottle and a tasting for four from Willamette Valley Vineyards. Oregon Spirit Distillers, they are offering a tasting and Whiskey Fest tickets for four people and so much more. So stuff keeps rolling in. So we want people to come, listen to the music, bid on some auction items, buy some raffle tickets, and just support St. Vincent de Paul.
3: Yeah, it's Bands for Bread. It's on July 31st. Of course, you'll keep doing updates on different items and such on your Facebook page.
4: Absolutely, yes. Follow us there.
3: Yes. And people can learn more about you, of course, at your website, which is
4: St. Vincent de Paul, Ben.

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5: 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This week's presentation is from July 18th, 1981.

hello again, and welcome to American Top 40. My name's Casey Kasem, and I'm back in my usual place, ready to count down the most popular songs in the nation. First off, I want to say thank you to Charlie Van Dyke for flying out from Boston last week to sit in for me. Right now, I'm looking at the new Billboard chart, and we're all set for this week's survey. To recap last week's, the song at number 3 was The One That You Love by Air Supply. At number 2 was All Those Years Ago by George Harrison. And at number 1 last week was this huge hit.

0: Bette Davis Eyes by Kim Carnes. That was the number one song in America last week. I'm Casey Kasem. This is American Top 40, and we're here to find out what's number one this week as we count down the most popular songs in the land. We have three debuts, and here's the first.
1: Number 40.
0: Here's a song that has just come off five straight weeks at number one on the soul chart. It's Give It To Me, Baby by Rick James.

0: Rick James at number 40 on American Top 40 with a recent number one soul song, Give It To Me Baby, as the countdown continues.
1: KCU Coast to Coast, American Top 40.
0: I'm Casey Kasem. Here's the first hit performed by the man who wrote all the songs on Meatloaf's first and only album. An album that gave Meatloaf three top 40 hits. Two out of three ain't bad, You Took the Words Right Out of My Mouth, and Paradise by the Dashboard Light. The songwriter is Jim Steinman, and this week he debuts as a singer with another song that he wrote. Coming in at number 39, Jim Steinman with Rock and Roll Dreams Come Through.

0: Jim Steinman debuting at number 39, his first chart single he wrote and he co-produced. It's called Rock and Roll Dreams Come Through. According to the AT40 Book of Records, only once in chart history has an act had two songs in the top 40 at the same time under two different names. One of those names was The Four Seasons, and the other, a mysterious pseudonym. Details coming up.
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I'm Casey Kasem. Charting for the first time as a duo, here's superstar Diana Ross and the Commodores' Lionel Richie. They debut at number 38 with a theme from the motion picture, Endless Love. My

0: Diana Ross and Lionel Richie. The title song from the motion picture, Endless Love. It debuts at number 38 on American Top 40. Well, now let's open the AT40 Book of Records and turn to the general heading of acts that have placed more than one hit in the top 40 at the same time. And what we find is that many acts have been in the 40 with two, three, or even more songs at the same time. But only one act has ever had one hit under their own name at the same time that they also had a hit under an alias. The act is the Four Seasons, one of the most popular American groups of all time. And if you were looking at the Billboard pop chart for the month of December 1965, you'd find that the Four Seasons had a number three hit called Let's Hang On. At the same time, they were also in the countdown with this song.
1: Ain't no use sitting wondering why, babe.
2: Why, babe,
1: it don't matter anyhow.
0: That record, a remake of Bob Dylan's Don't Think Twice, climbed as high as number 12, and according to the label, was recorded by an act called The Wonder Who, a pseudonym for the Four Seasons. And why did the Four Seasons record under another name? Well, according to Frankie Valli, they wanted to try a completely different sound, but were afraid of scaring away their audience. So they recorded a whole album of songs that sounded nothing like the Four Seasons under the name The Wonder Who. And that's how, in late 1965, the Four Seasons became the only act to ever have two hits in the top 40 at the same time under two different names. A page from the AT40 Book of Records, and the countdown continues.
2: Number 37.
0: Tumbling 15 notches to 37, here's jazz guitarist Lee Ritenour's Is It You?

0: Lee Ritenour's first chart single falls from 22 to 37. Vocals were by Eric Tagg and Bill Champlin on the song Is It You? As the countdown continues.
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0: Every week, we count down the most popular songs in the USA from Blue Hill, Maine to Blue Mountain, Colorado, from Blue Diamond, Nevada to Blue Eye, Missouri. And at number 36 this week, here's the Climax Blues Band with I Love You.

The Climax Blues Band at number 36 again this week. That song is the oldest song in the survey. It's been around for 16 consecutive weeks. I Love You. Every week, American Top 40 is heard in the 50 states and around the world on great radio stations like WKLA Ludington, Michigan, KKJO St. Joseph, Missouri, and WKIX Raleigh, North Carolina. Moving up three notches to 35, here's Frankie Smith from Philadelphia, PA with Double Dutch Bus, number one soul song.

0: Frankie Smith and the Double Dutch Bus, moving from 38 to 35, second week on the chart on American Top 40. 34 hits to number one, and we're counting down. KCU's Coast to
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I'm Casey Kasem. At number 34 is a man who Pete Townsend of The Who once described as his favorite guitarist. With his fourth top 40 solo hit, here's Eagles guitarist Joe Walsh and A Life of Illusion.

0: fourth week on the chart for Joe Walsh, second week at number 34 for A Life of Illusion. We're counting down an AT40 to a big hit by a group whose leader once worked in a show starring the Beatles. But they wouldn't speak to him, he says, until they heard him swearing. That story is coming up.
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0: Every week, we count down the most popular songs in the USA as determined by the official Billboard survey. Leaping six notches to number 33, here's the Greg Kinn Band from San Francisco with their first hit. It's called The Breakup Song.

Dan Gregkin Band at number 33, moving up 6, second week on the chart, The Breakup Song. This is Casey Kasem on American Top 40 in Hollywood, and now we're up to the current hit by Foreigner, whose leader, Mick Jones, once worked in a show starring the Beatles, but he told us they ignored him until they heard him using foul language. This is Mick Jones's story. In 1964, when the Beatles exploded as superstars, he was just getting started as a rock guitarist. Mick's an Englishman, but he landed a gig in Paris as a backup musician for French superstar Sylvie Vartan. Well, the Beatles were the other star act in the show, and Mick was thrilled. He would actually be associating with the Beatles for several days as they all went about their business of rehearsing and performing. But the Beatles never once spoke to him, and he was too awed to speak to them first. After all, they were superstars, and he was just a sideman. Then, on the night of the last performance, he remembers, in the middle of Sylvie's closing number, just before the Beatles would go on, Mick's guitar strap broke. And when the instrument fell, he let out a few choice Anglo-Saxon four-letter words right into his open microphone. Well, he finished the set with a very red face, then walked off stage right into the arms of John, Paul, George, and Ringo. The Beatles shook Mick's hand and slapped him on the back and told him how delighted they were to discover a fellow Englishman on the bill. They hadn't been snubbing him at all. They had assumed that a musician in a French act singing backup vocals in French had to be a Frenchman. But when he uttered those Anglo-Saxon expletives over the sound system, they knew he was one of their countrymen. Here's Mick Jones with Foreigner and their latest hit at number 32 in our countdown, Urgent.

at number 32 in our survey, moving up 5 big notches, second week on the chart. That's Urgent by Foreigner. Now, from the AT40 archives. Another of the number one songs of the 60s, and we're up to September 1966. This was the 148th number one single of that decade, Cherish by The Association.

In our weekly review of all the number one songs of the 60s from the AT40 archives of September 1966, that was The Association with Cherish, Billboard's 148th number one single of the 60s. This is American Top 40 in Hollywood, California. Count

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3: Now, as we continue our countdown of the 40 biggest hits in America, I'd like to welcome three new stations to the American Top 40 family. KSKO in McGrath, Alaska, KIJV in Huron, South Dakota, and KCBS-FM in San Francisco. Welcome aboard. My name's Casey Kasem, and we're just 31 songs away from the number one record in the land.
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3: Up two notches, here's the lead singer and drummer for the group Genesis, Phil Collins, with his solo hit called In the Air Tonight.

Allen's on American Top 40, moving from 33 to 31 in our countdown. A song that he produced and wrote. It's called In the Air Tonight, his second Top 40 solo hit. Carol Bayer Sager is a very successful lyricist whose credits include It's My Turn by Diana Ross, Don't Cry Out Loud by Melissa Manchester, and Nobody Does It Better by Carly Simon. Well, Carol was only 19 years old when she wrote a song called Groovy Kind of Love. And in 1966, the Mindbenders took it all the way to number two. Currently, Carol Bayer Sager is in the countdown for the first time as a singer at number 30 with Stronger Than Before.

0: Thayer Sager on American Top 40 at number 30, second week in a row, sixth week on the chart with Stronger Than Before. Coming up, a long-distance dedication from a girl in Massachusetts to her boyfriend stationed on a ship in the Indian Ocean.
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0: I'm Casey Kasem. Leaping six notches to number 29, here's Lionel Richie, William King, Mylon Williams, Walter Orange, Thomas McCleary, and Ronald LaPrade, the Commodores, with their 14th Top 40 hit, Lady, You Bring Me Up.

again. I know that Lance listens to American Top 40, so I'm asking if you can please play I'll Have to Say I Love You in a Song for Lance, who's a very special part of my life. Sincerely, Karen. Okay, Karen, here's your long-distance dedication.

0: From 1974, that's Jim Croce with I'll Have to Say I Love You in a Song. A long-distance dedication from Karen in Boston to Lance stationed aboard a ship in the Indian Ocean. I'm Casey Kasem. Next up on AT40, a song from the biggest chart album so far this year.
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All three of REO Speedwagon's top 40 hits have come from their current album, High Infidelity. So far, it's the biggest chart album this year. And their third song at number 28 this week is called Don't Let Him Go. REO Speedwagon. So

REO Speedwagon, third week on the chart, moving up a notch to number 28 with Don't Let Him Go. American Top 40 is heard in the 50 states and around the world every week on great radio stations like WKNY Kingston, New York, KKRC Sioux Falls, South Dakota, and KKYK Little Rock, Arkansas. This week, actor and singer John Schneider climbs four notches to number 27. It's Now or Never. It's

0: John Schneider at number 27 on American Top 40. The star of The Dukes of Hazzard has a big hit, and it's Now or Never. A listener in Massachusetts wants to know what act in the rock era has had the most two-sided hits. Well, the act in second place has 26 two-sided hits, but the act in first place has more than twice that number. Details coming up.
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0: AT40 originates in Hollywood. I'm Casey Kasem. Leaping six big notches to number 26 is the third Top 40 hit for country superstar Ronnie Millsap. It's called No.

0: Ronnie Millsap's third hit on American Top 40, moving from 32 to 26, it's There's No Getting Over Me. Now, let's answer that question about two-sided hits. Comes to us from Robert Durand in Lowell, Massachusetts, and he wants to know, what act in the rock era has charted with the most two-sided hit singles? Well, over the past 26 years, Robert, a lot of artists have managed to chart with both sides of a record. Rick Nelson, James Brown, The Beach Boys, Carole King, just to mention a few. But most artists hit with only one side of a record, which makes the accomplishments of the two top acts with the most two-sided hits all the more incredible. The act in second place is the Beatles, 26 two-sided records, which means that the 52 songs on those 26 records all hit the charts. But the act in first place more than doubles that achievement. This act hit with 53 two-sided hit records, placing all 106 of the songs on those records on the charts. And the act who did that, of course, is Elvis Presley. And by the way, the biggest of Elvis's two-sided hits was Hound Dog and Don't Be Cruel, both of which went to number one. There's your answer, Robert. Elvis Presley had more two-sided hits than anyone else in the rock era. Thanks for writing. Now, on with the countdown.
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I'm Casey Kasem. Now we're up to one of the songs by the five duos in this week's countdown. At number 24, here's Stanley Clarke and George Duke with Sweet Baby.

Jazz bass player Stanley Clark and jazz pianist George Duke. Their hit at number 24 is Sweet Baby. More than a decade ago, Kenny Rogers and his band at the time, the First Edition, were looking for a new female singer for the group. According to Kenny, they ran an ad in various musicians' magazines announcing auditions for a female vocalist for a contemporary rock band. And Kenny says hundreds of women showed up to try out for the spot. One by one, they'd get up in front of the group and do their best. Kenny says he remembers in particular a woman who must have weighed 250 pounds, carried a ukulele, and sang her version of the Hawaiian wedding song as her audition for a rock and roll singer. And there was another girl he remembers, dark-haired and pretty, who sang in a sweet, rich voice, but who Kenny Rogers didn't think was right for the First Edition. So he and the band rejected her. Well, wouldn't you know it? Within a couple of years, that very same girl had made her debut as the singing half of the most successful male-female duo in pop history. Who was that girl? Merely Karen Carpenter of the Carpenters. And this week, Karen, along with her brother Richard, is climbing the charts with their 20th top 40 hit. Up four notches to number 23, here's Touch Me When We're Dancing by the Carpenters.

0: Karen and Richard Carpenter, born and raised in New Haven, Connecticut, and living in Los Angeles. The Carpenters at number 23, third week on the chart with Touch Me When We're Dancing. And the countdown continues.
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0: Music is a strong family affair for Roseanne Cash. Not only is her father Johnny Cash and her stepmother June Carter, but her husband is singer, songwriter, and producer Rodney Crowell, who hit the top 40 last year with Ashes By Now. And Rodney produced Roseanne's current hit, 7-Year Ache, at number 22.

Roseanne Cash at number 22 on American Top 40, sixth week on the chart, a recent number one country hit called 7 Year Ache. Now from the AT40 archives. Another of the number one songs of the 60s. We're reviewing them all from January 1960 to December 1969. And we're up to October 1966. This was the 149th number one single of that decade. Reach Out, I'll Be There by the Four Tops.

0: In our weekly review of all the number one songs of the 60s from the AT40 archives of October 1966, that was the Four Tops and Reach Out, I'll Be There, Billboard's 149th number one single of the 60s. I'm Casey Kasem. This is American Top 40 in Hollywood. We're counting down the week's 40 biggest hit singles, and we're 21 big hits away from the number one song in the land. We'll continue in a moment, so stay right where you are.
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8: 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I'm Casey Kasem, and the countdown continues.
9: Number 21.
8: After 15 weeks in our survey, the two-woman duo called A Taste of Honey is still hanging on at number 21 with Sukiyaki.

Survey song number 21 by A Taste of Honey, a former top 10 record called Sukiyaki. There are two songs from movie soundtracks in our countdown this week. We've already heard the theme from the film Endless Love, sung by Diana Ross and Lionel Richie back at number 38. Now at number 20, here's Neil Diamond with that third hit from the soundtrack of the movie The Jazz Singer. Here's America.

0: Neil Diamond at number 20, falling six notches on American Top 40 with America. Listen to this. The foreign country that's produced the most number one recording acts in proportion to its population is a country famous for being the home of a legendary monster. A hit by the latest number one act from that country is coming up.
1: KC's Coast to Coast, American.
0: I'm Casey Kasem. At number 19 is a song by an act that's never toured. It's a studio act produced by Alan Parsons called The Alan Parsons Project in our countdown this week with Time.

The Alan Parsons Project at number 19 on American Top 40, moving up a notch with Time. Well, now we're up to a hit by a native of the foreign country that has produced the most number one recording acts on the American charts in proportion to its population. Some reasonable guesses might be England, Canada, Australia, Sweden, or the Netherlands. But it's none of those. England is in second place with about 1.5 million Englishmen for each number one recording act from England. But the leader in this statistical category is England's broguish neighbor to the north, the land of the Loch Ness Monster, a country of about 5,200,000 souls who, during the rock era, have sent 5 different recording acts to the top spot on the American charts. That comes out to just a little over 1 million Scotsmen for each of their 5 number one recording acts. And they are Donovan, Lulu, the Average White Band, the Bay City Rollers, and the latest Scottish act to hit number one, Sheena Easton. And those 5 acts, all having number one hits on the American charts, make Scotland the foreign country that's produced the most number one acts in proportion to its population. And in this week's countdown, the latest hit by one of those 5 Scottish acts is at number 18. Here's Sheena Easton, Modern Girl.

0: Brooklyn, Sheena Easton has had two hits on American Top 40. The first was Morning Train. It went to number one. The second moves up a notch this week to number 18, and it's called Modern Girl, as the countdown continues.
1: The hits, the hits, the hits from coast to coast.
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10: 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That's Washington, D.C. 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Firework debris removal in Prineville means sweeping up empty beer cans and looking for fingers at Pioneer Park.
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12: The other day I was driving home from work, thinking about everything waiting for me. My daughter's science project, dinner with my wife, the weekend we've been planning. Just everyday things. The kind of things we all assume we'll have time for tomorrow. Then a thought hit me. What if one day I leave for work and I don't make it home? Would my wife have to worry about the mortgage? Would my kids have to put their dreams on hold? Those aren't easy questions, but they're questions every husband and father should answer. That's why I got life insurance. Not for me, for them. Because life doesn't wait until

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Would my wife have to worry about the mortgage? Would my kids have to put their dreams on hold? Those aren't easy questions, but they're questions every husband and father should answer. That's why I got life insurance. Not for me, for them. Because life doesn't wait until

Santana moving from number 18 to number 17 in its 10th week on the chart with a song, Winning. Five of the songs in this week's Countdown on American Top 40 are by female soloists, and one of them is the hit that leaps five notches from number 21 to number 16. Here's Juice Newton's Queen of Hearts.

0: Juice Newton's follow-up to Angel of the Morning at number 16 on AT40. It's called Queen of Hearts. Coming up, my story of the three brothers who left home 24 years ago to head for New York City and the big time without any contacts. And on the Greyhound bus that was taking them there, they did the audition that got them their first job.
1: Casey's Coast to Coast, America.
0: I'm Casey Kasem. At number 15 this week,

Carry U.S. Bonds at number 12 on AT40 in his 12th week on the chart. The song is This Little Girl. Now, my story of the three brothers who got their first break in show business riding to New York City on a Greyhound bus. This story begins in the 1940s in Cincinnati, where there lived three little brothers who started singing together when they were only toddlers. With their mother backing them on piano, they toured the churches of Ohio and Kentucky singing gospel songs. Then, in 1957, when the boys were in their late teens, they decided it was time to leave Cincinnati and seek their fortune in New York City, 600 miles away by Greyhound bus. So, their family dug into their savings and came up with enough money to buy the boys three bus tickets and $20 extra for living expenses. And off they went. They didn't really know what they were going to do when they hit the big city, but it didn't bother them. On that bus ride, the three brothers passed the time by doing what they love best, singing. And by an incredible coincidence, another passenger on that same bus was a woman who worked for a small record label called Teenage Records. She heard the boys singing and, after listening for a while, walked over and invited them to drop by the label's office to do an audition. That audition eventually led to their first recording contract and a job playing clubs in Harlem. And over the next 24 years, it also led to 35 records on the pop chart for the Isley Brothers. And now, as an AT40 extra, here's one of the many Isley Brothers hits from 1966, This Old Heart of Mine.

0: It's an 1840 extra. That's This Old Heart of Mine by the Isley Brothers from 1966. I'm Casey Kasem, and the countdown doesn't stop until we get to number one.
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Survey song number 14 on American Top 40, A Woman Needs Love Just Like You Do by Ray Parker Jr. and Radio. At number 13 in the countdown is that long-lived British band The Moody Blues, originally formed by Denny Lane, who later became the guitarist for Paul McCartney's group Wings. But The Moody Blues survived the departure of Denny Lane and a breakup in 1974 as well. This week, they're back in the countdown with their ninth Top 40 hit, Gemini Dream by The Moody Blues.

0: Number 13 in the countdown of the 40 biggest hits in the USA, moving up two notches, that's Gemini Dream by the Moody Blues. 12 big hits to number one and counting down.
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0: I'm Casey Kasem. At number 12 this week, here's the medley produced by the former drummer for the Dutch act Golden Earring. They had a hit song called Radar Love. His name is Jaap Eggermont, producer of Stars on 45. At number 12, here's Medley.

There's the former number one song in American Top 40 by the Dutch act Stars on 45. It's simply called Medley, and it also went to number one in Holland, Belgium, West Germany, Spain, and Canada. Now, from the AT40 archives. Another of the number one songs of the 60s, and we're up to October 1966. This was the 150th number one single of that decade, 96 Tears by Question Mark and the Mysterians. Too many.

0: In our weekly review of all the number one songs of the 60s from the AT40 archives of October 1966, that was Question Mark and the Mysterians with 96 Tears, Billboard's 150th number one single of the 60s. This is Casey Kasem in Hollywood counting down the most popular songs in the USA on American Top 40. We're 11 big hits away from the number one song in the land, and we'll continue the countdown in just a moment.
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9: We're heading into the home stretch now on American Top 40, counting down the hottest hits in the country and getting closer to number one. My name's Casey Kasem, and on we go.
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9: This week, the first solo hit for former Jefferson Starship lead vocalist Marty Balin climbs two notches to number 11 with Hearts.

Marty Balin on American Top 40 at number 11, moving up two notches, sixth week on the chart with Hearts. We've mentioned in recent weeks that the Manhattan Transfer's remake of Boy from New York City was originally a hit for a group called the Ad-Libs. Why don't we listen to a piece of that original? From 1965, here they are, the Ad-Libs.

16 years ago, the Ad Libs took that song to number 8. This week, the Manhattan Transfer break into the top 10, leaping 6 big notches to number 10 with their remake of Boy from New York City.

0: transfer at number 10, moving up 6 big notches on American Top 40 with Boy from New York City. 9 big hits to number 1, and we're counting them down.
1: Kissy's Coast to Coast,
0: T40 originates in Hollywood. I'm Casey Kasem. Since they started charting 8 years ago, the Pointer Sisters have hit the Hot 100 11 times. 7 of those times, they've hit the top 40, and 3 of those hits have gone top 10, including this one. Up a notch to number 9 this week, the Pointer Sisters with Slow Hands.

The Pointer Sisters on American Top 40 at number 9, second week in the top 10, moving up a notch with Slow Hand. This week, 42-year-old Kenny Rogers is in our countdown with a song produced by Lionel Richie of the Commodores. At number 8, Kenny Rogers. I don't

0: Kenny Rogers on AT40 at number 8, third week in the top 10, moving up a notch with I Don't Need You. Coming up, a long-distance dedication from a girl in upstate New York to a disc jockey who showed her a way out of her depression.
1: The hits from coast to coast.
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Every week, we count down the most popular songs in America as determined by the official Billboard survey of record stores and radio stations across the land. I'm Casey Kasem. Up a notch to number 7, here's Canadian-born Joey Scarbury. And believe it or not...

Joey Scarberry on American Top 40, third week in the top 10. This week he moves from number 8 to number 7. Theme from The Greatest American Hero, and it's called Believe It or Not. This is Casey Kasem on American Top 40 in Hollywood. You know, many of the long-distance dedication requests we receive are expressions of love. Others are simply trying to say thank you. Like this one from a girl in Vestal, New York. Here's what she writes. Dear Casey, I'm a girl who used to be constantly depressed. I wouldn't let anyone cheer me up either. In other words, I was a loser. That's all in the past now, thanks to a disc jockey named Pete Kenny. When I was going through this part of my life, the radio was my best friend. My favorite station, 3WT, had played requests for me. Every day, about the same time, I'd call up Pete and request a slow, sad song. Finally, Pete talked to me about my problem. He said, "Look, I know that you're not very happy. I can tell by the songs you request. A good way to get things out of your system is to write them down on paper. Try poetry or songwriting. It really works." Well, I took his advice. And you know something? It does work. On top of all that, I've got someone publishing my music now. I owe it all to Pete Kenny. Could you play Pilot of the Airwaves for Pete? Tell him it's from Marty. Okay, Marty, here's your long-distance dedication. Pilot.

0: From last year, that's Pilot of the Airwaves by Charlie Dore, a long-distance dedication from Marty to the disc jockey who helped her work out her problems. And the countdown continues on American Top 40. Cases coast to coast.
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0: survey song number 5. At number 5 for the third week in a row, 33-year-old Daryl Hall and 31-year-old John Oates from Philadelphia. You Make My Dreams. 4 big hits to number 1 and counting down.
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0: At number 4 for the third consecutive week, 5th week in the top 10, Australian Rick Springfield and Jesse's Girl.

Rick Springfield, born and raised in Sydney, Australia, making his home now in Los Angeles. That's Jesse's Girl at number 4. Well, now, before we hear the 3 most popular songs in the land, let's take a look at the tops of the other Billboard charts. At number 1 on the country chart, Feel So Right by Alabama. At number 1 on the soul chart, Double Dutch Bus by Frankie Smith. And at number 1 on the album chart, Mistaken Identity by Kim Carnes. On the pop singles chart, with their 4th top 5 song in a row, here's Australia's Air Supply at number 3 with The One That You Love. No.

0: Air Supply at number 3 for the 3rd week in a row. Their 4th top 40 hit is called The One That You Love. Last week, Kim Carnes' current smash, Betty Davis Eyes, held the number 1 spot for its 8th week. In a few minutes, we'll see whether Kim holds for a 9th week to pull into a 2nd place tie with Guy Mitchell, Bobby Darin, Percy Faith, and The Beatles.
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0: American Top 40. At number 2, here's George Harrison paying his respects to his former partner John Lennon all those years ago.

George Harrison's hit all those years ago at number two for the third consecutive week. And now we're up to the number one song in the land. Of course, the cat was out of the bag as soon as we heard what record was at number two. Kim Carnes has done it again. She's kept her song in the number one spot for a ninth week. Now, the record in the rock era for most weeks at number one is shared by two hits, Prez Prado's Cherry Pink and Apple Blossom White and Debbie Boone's You Light Up My Life. Each was number one for 10 weeks, and four songs have been tied for second place with 9 weeks each. There's Guy Mitchell's Singin' the Blues, Bobby Darin's Mack the Knife, Percy Faith's Theme from a Summer Place, and the Beatles' Hey Jude. And this week, the pretty lady with the sultry sandpaper voice makes it a five-way tie. For the ninth sensational week in the number one spot, here's Kim Carnes with Bette Davis Eyes.

0: is the number one song in the USA. Number one for 9 weeks, non-consecutive, by Kim Carnes, Betty Davis Eyes. And there you are, the 40 most popular records in America, as determined by Billboard magazine for the week ending July 18, 1981. American Top 40 is produced in Hollywood by Watermark Incorporated. Executive producer, Tom Rounds. Producer, Don Bastani. With Meryl Schindler, Matt Wilson, Jeff Leonard, Ron Shapiro, Alan Kaufman, and Renee Jean Hill. I'm Casey Kasem. Join me again next week and we'll count down the 40 most popular songs in the USA. Till then, keep your feet in the ground and keep reaching for the stars. 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
1: 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Special thanks to Kalila Dawkins, Rob Durkee, Pete Battistini, Scott Lakefield, Mike Savage, Michael Cross, Dade Nunez, and of course, the legend where the countdown began, Casey Kasem.

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1: 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And that's just for my jokes.

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